Dwelling on God's holiness can really enrich your life. Hi, it's Sydney on Your Encouraging Spirit FM. And this is something that I've been thinking about because God's holiness and really dwelling on that and thinking about it and spending time pondering it reminds me of one really important thing. And that is how much I need Him. Knowing that He is holy and righteous and perfect in every way. There is not a single flaw in Him, that He is completely fulfilled within Himself and He is exactly perfect in every single way reminds me that I am none of those things. And that's a good thing to be reminded of because it forces me to cling to Him. It forces me to fix my eyes on Jesus and to remember the work that He did on the cross for me. It reminds me of the price that He paid so that I can stand in His righteousness before the Lord. Remembering that God is holy, that He is perfect in every way, reminds me of all of the things that I need to hold dear to my own heart.

0: Hey there, I'm Sydney, and you are listening to Your Encouraging Spirit FM. 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Our theme this year is Come Let Us Adore Him. It's going to be a great event featuring recording artist Rachel Purcell and motivational speaker Gabrielle Gerling. The event is from 9 a.m. until noon, but doors will open at 7:30, so you can come and shop some local vendors. It's going to be so much fun and perfect right before Christmas. 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

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Hi, it's Sydney on Spirit FM. Maybe it's the middle of the week and you need to do that. So I've got some tips for you on what you can do to maybe make it a little more simple to just get yourself regrouped for the day or the week. And here is something that helps for me. So when I feel like my house is just an absolute wreck, maybe it's been a busy week, I haven't been able to get to cleaning like I normally would, and having things not in their place or just really messy can make me start to feel stressed out, and like everything else in life is messy too, even when it's not. So here's what I do first. I clean the kitchen. Now for me, that's because this is a room I spend a lot of time in, and it's a room that I'm doing a lot of work in, right? Like I'm making 3 meals a day for my kids, lots of snacks, and of course, an iced coffee or two for myself throughout the day. So I want my kitchen to be as clean as possible, so my mind feels clutter-free too. When the whole house is a wreck, that's where I start. Usually it gives me motivation to keep on going.

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I'm Sydney, and we are talking about regrouping when maybe life has been busy. Maybe your family has come down with a cold and you're all on the mend, but life feels a little bit chaotic right now. I am sharing some things with you that you can do to just simply regroup. Here is something that helps me when it comes to habits that I try to really stay in the habit of keeping. I try not to miss more than 2 days, whether it's working out or taking my supplements or trying to get enough protein every day. If I miss one day, okay. Maybe it's because the day was busy or because the kids needed extra attention or someone caught a cold. But once day two is done, once I've missed those 2 days, I am forcing myself to get back to that normal routine or that normal habit by day three.

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Hey there, I'm Sydney. Thanks for hanging out with me on your Wednesday evening. As you're winding down for the day, make sure you stay tuned right here. Even once you're home, even once you're into that evening routine, you can stay here and listen to the encouraging music that helps you wind down with the hope that you want going into a new day. Here is Matt Maher, Gonna Be All Right.

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1: Your Spirit FM forecast. This evening, we will keep things clear and dry with our temperatures falling into the mid and upper 60s. Overnight, that's when we will have the chance of some spotty precip in the Highland Zone, with that rest of the rainfall arriving Thursday afternoon with spotty showers and storms and highs in the upper 70s. For the WSLS 10 Weather Authority, I'm meteorologist Delaney Willis for Spirit FM.

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When my one-year-old goes down for a nap, I begin what I call the nap time rush around. Hi, it's Sydney on Spirit FM. I'm a mom of two, of course, a one-year-old, and my oldest is almost six. And so when the baby goes down for his nap, sometime around lunchtime these days, I do the nap time rush around. I start the load of laundry. I sweep the floors. I unload the dishwasher just to load it with more dirty dishes. Maybe I sit down and have a cup of coffee, or maybe I help my six-year-old with her schoolwork. One or the other is going to happen, hopefully all of them, if he naps long enough. And by the end of it, I feel wiped out because I'm trying to move through each task quickly so that I get them all done before he decides it's time to wake up.

0: The Lion and the Lamb. That's Big Daddy Weave on your Encouraging Spirit FM. Hey there, I'm Sydney here with your Spirit verse for your Wednesday. It's Psalm 27. Some trust in chariots and some in horses, but we trust in the name of the Lord, our God.
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Hey there, I'm Sydney. If you're just tuning in this evening, we're talking about what to do when you feel like you need to regroup your life just a little bit. Maybe things feel chaotic and out of order, but you don't know where to start. Here's something that helps me because my life is very busy in this season and I have small kids at home. So I'm always looking for a way to make meal times or snack times easier for myself. And oftentimes when I'm trying to just regroup and settle back into my routine, meal prep is going to be a part of that. If I can get maybe a recipe doubled, so I've got another meal later in the week, or maybe I can prep snacks ahead of time, so I'm spending less time, you know, cutting strawberries in the kitchen throughout the day. Anything I can do to just sort of slow down that meal time and make sure that I am spending more time enjoying it and not preparing for it really does help.

If you are trying to get your life regrouped and settled back into a routine, I am sharing some things with you tonight that might help. Hi, it's Sydney on Spirit FM. Things like getting some meals prepped ahead of time so you don't have to think about them. Or maybe it is just getting one room in your house in order. For me, that would be the kitchen most days. Here's something that I've learned too. And that is sometimes when I really want to make my routine work for me, or I feel like I need to regroup somewhere in my life, I focus in on one task to master or to make a good habit before I move on to the other one. Because I know for myself, if I'm trying to change everything, organize everything, get everything perfectly in a routine all at once, I'm going to feel overwhelmed. And slowing down makes sure that I bypass the overwhelm and actually accomplish what I'm setting out to do.

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You have found the place for encouragement. You have found the place for reassurance. You have found the place where you finally belong, even if everything in your life feels out of the ordinary, strange, or uncertain. And I'm glad that you're here. I'm Sydney, and you're listening to Your Encouraging Spirit FM.

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1: There are really two types of people when it comes to candy corn. Throw it all in the trash can. I want no parts of it. And then some of us who say, I don't care if the same candy corn has been around since 1911. Give it to us. We will gladly eat it all. And if you know me, you know I am in the latter. I want the candy corn. Last year, somebody told me to mix candy corn with peanuts and it would taste like a payday. I tried that and it is so good. I just love it. Then yesterday, I saw somebody on social media mixing candy corn with cashews. And so, of course, I had to try it. And oh my word, all I can say is,
2: stop me!
1: Yeah, because I shouldn't have done that. Candy corn season has officially been elevated for me. We've gone from a little seasonal treat to a full-blown snack situation, and I don't know if I can be trusted with all the candy corn.
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3: Your Spirit FM forecast. This evening, we will keep things clear and dry with our temperatures falling into the mid and upper 60s. Overnight, that's when we will have the chance of some spotty precip in the Highland Zone, with that rest of the rainfall arriving Thursday afternoon with spotty showers and storms and highs in the upper 70s. For the WSLS 10 Weather Authority, I'm meteorologist Delaney Willis for Spirit FM.

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I know that I need the Lord in everything, and that actually gives me confidence. Hi, it's Sydney on Spirit FM. Earlier tonight on the show, I was talking about dwelling on the holiness of God because it reminds me so very much how much I need God, because I am not holy and perfect and righteous as He is. And relying on Him on everything and focusing on Him in everything and knowing that I can't do things in my own strength is actually a bit of a confidence boost, because it's not about being confident. It's about where my confidence rests. And when I'm focused on the Lord and His goodness and His holiness, then I certainly do not have my confidence resting in myself. It's resting in Him and who He is, His character, and His perfect righteousness. When I look at that, and I know that this is my Heavenly Father, this is my Shepherd, well then, how could I be anything but confident?

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4: In Psalm 37, verse 38, we read, "But transgressors shall be altogether destroyed. The future of the wicked shall be cut off."
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4: When we look around at the evil in the world around us, we are so prone to anger, and it feels justified. Why shouldn't we be mad at all this evil? Psalm 37 gives us a compelling and settling answer. No matter how angry we get, we will not accomplish what God guarantees for the wicked. They will fade like the grass and wither like an herb. They will be cut off, that is, cast out of God's presence and separated from the only source of life and joy. Their bow shall be broken and their arms shall be broken. That means they will be rendered powerless. They will be no more. Their days are numbered. If we give in to anger, we are both drifting toward this disastrous and definitive fate, and we are announcing that we think we can bring about better justice than God. When we grasp onto anger, we are letting go of delight in the Lord and instead are delighting in the downfall of our enemies. But the fate of the wicked is not a matter for our glee, but for our sobriety, our gratitude, and our settledness. We are sober at the weight and finality of this judgment. We are grateful for God's grace to save us and for His decisive justice. And we find settledness, even in this mess of a world, in His perfect judgment. Our delight is in Him, not in the condemnation of the wicked. No, friends, our anger does not serve us well. God's perfect justice and abundant mercy do. So we delight in Him and commit our way to Him and wait patiently.
0: Author-speaker Barnabas Piper is a pastor at Emmanuel Nashville. 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

You can steal my meal plan this week so you don't have to think about it. Hey, it's Sydney on Spirit FM. I love sharing this with you from time to time because I love when other people share their meal plans with me. It gives me inspiration and helps me be creative and helps me think of things I've never thought of before. I actually love this new creative recipe I found for this week, and it's shepherd's pie soup. I love shepherd's pie, but sometimes it can be kind of a long, drawn out process to make it. And I also love soup. So when I found this recipe on Pinterest, it was just perfect and it came together really quickly, kind of all in one pot. And it has been feeding our family throughout the week. Everyone loves it because it has like the best things in it: ground beef, green beans, potatoes. You can't get better than that. And it's going to be a staple throughout the entire autumn and winter season for my family, for sure. I was sure by now.

Hey there, I'm Sydney, and you're listening to Your Encouraging Spirit FM. I'm sharing parts of my meal plan this week, so you don't have to think about yours. Here is something I love to do in different seasons throughout the year. I love to take a staple, something that we have all the time during a meal, and make it seasonal. Add some flavors that really pull out those flavors you think about for the season. So of course, it's autumn, and even though it doesn't necessarily feel like it outside, and oatmeal is one of the go-tos for my kids for breakfast. My daughter loves it. It's one of her favorites. So this week, we're having cinnamon apple oatmeal. I love to do a homemade version of this with fresh apples, lots of yummy cinnamon, some brown sugar or maple syrup works as well. And sometimes if I have them on hand, I will add pecans or walnuts to the mix. It's such a yummy oatmeal, and it pairs really well if you wanted to add protein powder to kind of amp up the protein content for yourself. So you can use vanilla or you can use caramel protein powder, and it's going to work really well in this particular recipe.

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1: Your Spirit FM forecast. This evening, we will keep things clear and dry with our temperatures falling into the mid and upper 60s. Overnight, that's when we will have the chance of some spotty precip in the Highland Zone, with that rest of the rainfall arriving Thursday afternoon with spotty showers and storms and highs in the upper 70s. For the WSLS 10 Weather Authority, I'm meteorologist Delaney Willis for Spirit FM.

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Your spirit verse today. 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

As the night is coming to a close, I want to remind you that nothing happens in our lives that takes God by surprise. Hi, it's Sydney on Your Encouraging Spirit FM, and I need that reminder as much as you do. When the unexpected happens, when the thing that feels like it is going to crush you is occurring, when you are completely taken aback by life, just know that God isn't. Nothing surprises him and nothing occurs to us or happens in our lives without it first passing through his sovereign hand. And the other thing that I like to keep in mind when I remember this, that God isn't surprised by what happens to me, is that he also knows how he's going to use that thing for my good and for his glory. He's going to change me, make me more like himself, use that situation to help me grow. And then he gets all the glory for it.

When you understand that God is never late, you wait differently. Hi, it's Sydney on Spirit FM. I saw that quote today, and it is truly so wise, right? When we understand God and his character, when we understand that he's always on time, he's never late, he's never uninformed, he's never surprised by what's going on, then we wait differently, with more patience, with more expectation, with more hope, and with more joy.

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Hi, I'm Sydney. Thanks for letting me hang out with you here tonight. I hope you are feeling encouraged for your day ahead. I hope you are feeling rest in your soul for the night. And if you need more encouragement, more rest, stay right here for the songs that lift you up or help you wind down all night on Spirit FM.

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1: 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This evening, we will keep things clear and dry with our temperatures falling into the mid and upper 60s. Overnight, that's when we will have the chance of some spotty precip in the Highland Zone, with that rest of the rainfall arriving Thursday afternoon with spotty showers and storms and highs in the upper 70s. For the WSLS 10 Weather Authority, I'm meteorologist Delaney Willis for Spirit FM.

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0: 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Join recording artist Rachel Purcell and motivational speaker Gabrielle Gerling for a morning of worship, encouragement, and time to simply breathe and focus on Jesus. 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
1: Psalm 37, verses 27 to 29 says, "Turn away from evil and do good. So shall you dwell forever. For the Lord loves justice. He will not forsake his saints. They are preserved forever, but the children of the wicked shall be cut off. The righteous shall inherit the land and dwell upon it forever."
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1: When the Old Testament says forever, like you see three times here in these verses, it is pointing to Christ, signaling the reader to look beyond the plot line of human characters and historical events to the triumph of Jesus. So what is Psalm 37 telling us? It's telling us that God will preserve the saints in this life. And preserve doesn't mean bare minimum life support preservation. It means that God will keep us and ensure our wholeness. In John 10, Jesus says that no one can take his sheep from his hand or his father's hand. This is preserving. He holds us close in love and comfort, even in this evil world. And Psalm 37 is telling us that the righteous will inherit the land. We will dwell forever in Christ's kingdom, under his rule. Today, his kingdom spreads quietly, internally, as souls turn from evil and submit to Jesus. And we are agents of this kingdom as we do good and proclaim Christ. And when Jesus returns, he will bring with him a reign of righteousness that will overthrow all evil and injustice. Every wicked person who has refused to submit to Jesus will be condemned. And all those who have trusted in Jesus, delighted in Jesus, committed our way to Jesus, and waited on Jesus will be glorified and made whole.
2: Author-speaker Barnabas Piper is a pastor at Emmanuel Nashville. 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
4: Your Spirit FM forecast. Overnight, just a couple passing clouds and low temperatures falling into the upper 60s. A couple spotty showers possible in the Highland Zone. Most of us stay dry. On Thursday, spotty showers and storms starting in the Highlands, and they continue to overtake the area for the afternoon and evening with our highs in the upper 70s. For the WSLS 10 Weather Authority, I'm meteorologist Delaney Willis for Spirit FM.

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1: There are really two types of people when it comes to candy corn. Throw it all in the trash can. I want no parts of it. And then some of us who say, I don't care if the same candy corn has been around since 1911. Give it to us. We will gladly eat it all. And if you know me, you know I am in the latter. I want the candy corn. Last year, somebody told me to mix candy corn with peanuts and it would taste like a payday. I tried that and it is so good. I just love it. Then yesterday, I saw somebody on social media mixing candy corn with cashews. And so, of course, I had to try it. And oh my word, all I can say is,
2: somebody stop me.
1: Yeah, because I shouldn't have done that. Candy corn season has officially been elevated for me. We've gone from a little seasonal treat to a full-blown snack situation, and I don't know if I can be trusted with all the candy corn.
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4: Your Spirit FM forecast. Overnight, just a couple passing clouds and low temperatures falling into the upper 60s. A couple spotty showers possible in the Highland Zone. Most of us stay dry. On Thursday, spotty showers and storms starting in the Highlands, and they continue to overtake the area for the afternoon and evening with our highs in the upper 70s. For the WSLS 10 Weather Authority, I'm meteorologist Delaney Willis for Spirit FM.

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4: Your Spirit FM forecast. Overnight, just a couple passing clouds and low temperatures falling into the upper 60s. A couple spotty showers possible in the Highland Zone. Most of us stay dry. On Thursday, spotty showers and storms starting in the Highlands, and they continue to overtake the area for the afternoon and evening with our highs in the upper 70s. For the WSLS 10 Weather Authority, I'm meteorologist Delaney Willis for Spirit FM.

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1: There are really two types of people when it comes to candy corn. Throw it all in the trash can. I want no parts of it. And then some of us who say, I don't care if the same candy corn has been around since 1911. Give it to us. We will gladly eat it all. And if you know me, you know I am in the latter. I want the candy corn. Last year, somebody told me to mix candy corn with peanuts and it would taste like a payday. I tried that and it is so good. I just love it. Then yesterday, I saw somebody on social media mixing candy corn with cashews. And so, of course, I had to try it. And oh my word, all I can say is, boom!
2: Somebody stop me!
1: Yeah, because I shouldn't have done that. Candy corn season has officially been elevated for me. We've gone from a little seasonal treat to a full-blown snack situation, and I don't know if I can be trusted with all the candy corn.
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4: Your Spirit FM forecast. Overnight, just a couple passing clouds and low temperatures falling into the upper 60s. A couple spotty showers possible in the Highland Zone. Most of us stay dry. On Thursday, spotty showers and storms starting in the Highlands, and they continue to overtake the area for the afternoon and evening with our highs in the upper 70s. For the WSLS 10 Weather Authority, I'm meteorologist Delaney Willis for Spirit FM.

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4: Your Spirit FM forecast. Overnight, just a couple passing clouds and low temperatures falling into the upper 60s. A couple spotty showers possible in the Highland Zone. Most of us stay dry. On Thursday, spotty showers and storms starting in the Highlands, and they continue to overtake the area for the afternoon and evening with our highs in the upper 70s. For the WSLS 10 Weather Authority, I'm meteorologist Delaney Willis for Spirit FM.

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And that grace changes everything. That was Mercy Me on Good Morning Radio. Hey, happy Thursday. It's actually Thankful Thursday on Good Morning Radio. I'm Jess. And if you're thankful and you know it, hey, you can call in and show it. 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Would love to hear what you are thankful for today. Here's Cochran and Company, What Grace Can Do. 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
4: Your Spirit FM forecast. Overnight, just a couple passing clouds and low temperatures falling into the upper 60s. A couple spotty showers possible in the Highland Zone. Most of us stay dry. On Thursday, spotty showers and storms starting in the Highlands, and they continue to overtake the area for the afternoon and evening with our highs in the upper 70s. For the WSLS 10 Weather Authority, I'm meteorologist Delaney Willis for Spirit FM.

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1: Some days, the blessing isn't something huge. It's the coffee that's hot. It's the house that's quiet. A text from somebody you love. Everybody making it home safely. It's getting in the car and realizing your favorite song is playing. It's that deep breath where you think, okay, I'm gonna be all right. You can get so caught up waiting for the big blessings that you miss the little ones happening right in front of you. Today, instead of asking God for something more, I'm committed to stopping long enough to notice what He's already given me. Psalm 118 says, "This is the day the Lord has made. Let us rejoice and be glad in it." This day, not the perfect day, not the someday everything will finally be fixed day. This one, this day. Look around. There might be a blessing sitting right in the middle of your ordinary, mundane day. And maybe that's more than enough to make you smile and say, "Thank you, Jesus."

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5: Your Spirit FM forecast. A mild morning, temperatures in the mid to upper 60s. Watch for showers mainly across the highlands. A cloudy afternoon with waves of scattered showers, high of 77. Temperatures return to the 80s Friday ahead of a cold front that will cool Roanoke into the upper 50s this weekend. With the WSLS Weather Authority, I'm meteorologist Dajua Sawad for Spirit FM.

0: 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Hey, it's Jess. Thank you so much for listening to your Encouraging Spirit FM. 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You can call in to share what you're thankful for. Here's the number, 888-774-7482. That's 888-774-7482. Here's Katie.
1: I am a first-year teacher and didn't quite know what God wanted me to do in the school that I'm in. Got a lot of rough kids. Never in my wildest dreams did I think that they were going to be going through the things that they're going through. My school is so tight on security. Like, we have two cops in our building at all times. I sat there one day wondering, like, God, why did you put me here? I'm wondering why I had a kid who brought a knife to school at the age of 13. And I remember sitting there with this kid and with our cop, and he just looked at this child and said, can I pray with you? And we sat there for 20 minutes just praying and listening to this kid's story. And I realized in that moment that just because my job isn't as glamorous as I thought it was going to be, that I'm making a difference in my kids' lives. And so even on my struggling and hardest days, as I'm on to work right now, I just sit there and I'm in awe of God and how lucky that I am to be blessed to be able to be there for my kids and be able to support them in their dreams and their goals and just listen to them and pray for them.

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Why, yes, those are sleigh bells you're hearing right now. I'm Jess. This is Good Morning Radio on Spirit FM, and you're hearing those sleigh bells because it is time, well, almost, for Spirit FM's annual holiday movie at the historic Grandin Theater in Roanoke, happening on November the 4th. And this year, Buddy the Elf is coming to the big screen. Yep, special showing of the classic Elf. And hey, listen, tickets are just $5. Movie tickets, just $5. 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
1: 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Turns out you can call a number and get one from a group of kindergartners. Yeah, it's part of a school project. And when you call in, these five-year-olds give you advice. Actually, they give you the best advice. One of the options is what to do if you're feeling mad or sad or angry. Hey, take a listen.
2: If you feel mad, please do something that you like. 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Do something to make you feel better.
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1: That's some pretty solid motivation right there. Who knew the best motivational speakers might be sitting in the kindergarten classroom?

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6: Your Spirit FM forecast. A mild morning, temperatures in the mid to upper 60s. Watch for showers mainly across the highlands. A cloudy afternoon with waves of scattered showers, high of 77. Temperatures return to the 80s Friday ahead of a cold front that will cool Roanoke into the upper 50s this weekend. With the WSLS Weather Authority, I'm meteorologist Dajua Sawad for Spirit FM.

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0: It's Thankful Thursday on Good Morning Radio. And thank you for listening. Hey, I'm Jess. This is your Encouraging Spirit FM. Hey, Thankful Thursday means you get the opportunity to brag on God today. What are you thankful for? How is He blessing you? You can call 888-774-7482 to share. That's 888-774-7482. You can text that number as well. Hey, let's go to the phone. Thanks for calling. What are you thankful for today?
1: 3 months ago, I was in the hospital. I just found out that I got diagnosed with diabetes, and I was sitting there, and my best friend comes in, and he's like, "Have you heard about God?" And I'm like, "No." And we started talking, and about 3 days later, I get out of the hospital, and I go to church for the very first time, and I ended up rededicating my life to God.
0: Oh, my goodness. Wow, that's amazing. Thank God.
1: And, you know, ever since then, every day has been a blessing. I just take it day by day. And a verse really stuck out with me, Matthew 7:7. Seek, and you will find. Ask, and it will be answered. Knock, and the door will be opened for you.

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1: It's officially Croctober. You know the time of the year you start pulling out the slow cookers, the crock pots, dusting off those soup recipes. This is when I try to convince myself that dinner is practically going to make itself. You just throw something in the pot before you leave for work. That's what I tell myself. Now, I'm just waiting for the weather to get with the program. I need just a little chill in the air. You know what I mean? Just enough to grab a cozy sweater.
2: Oh, sweater weather. Sweater weather. Oh,
1: you just curl up under a blanket. You come home to something warm and bubbling away in the crock pot. Now, let's be clear. I said chilly. 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I'm not asking for snow boots and scraping ice off my windshield. No. We don't want that. Just give me that perfect, crisp fall weather where a bowl of chili tastes even better. Letting the crock pot do the heavy lifting, staying home, curling up with a book and something from the crock pot. Oh, that sounds like the best plan ever.

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4: Your Spirit FM forecast. A mild morning, temperatures in the mid to upper 60s. Watch for showers mainly across the highlands. A cloudy afternoon with waves of scattered showers, high of 77. Temperatures return to the 80s Friday ahead of a cold front that will cool Roanoke into the upper 50s this weekend. With the WSLS Weather Authority, I'm meteorologist Dajuis Sawad for Spirit FM.

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1: Happy birthday to Christine Reed in Lynchburg. Hope you have a great day, Miss Christine. Lucas Poston and Marion, happy birthday. Christopher Brown in Roanoke, hope you live it up today. Catrell Higgs from Stafford, happy 43rd birthday to you. I just want to thank God first and me being blessed with 6 kids, 1 finished college, 1 in college, and a career as a realtor at Samson Properties. Hey, girl, you are doing it. Happy birthday to you, Catrell. Brian Van in Waynesboro, happy birthday. Message for you says, thanks for always being the best friend a woman could ask for. I'm truly blessed to have you as my brother by another mother, from Tanya. Hope all of you have the best birthday. Eat cake, y'all.
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Hey, good morning. I'm Jess. 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A simple thank you for your service can stick with someone for a long, long time, years even. I saw that firsthand growing up in a family of men and women who served our country. 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I would see that pride on his face when they did that. 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

0: Let every breath you take be a thankful one. And that's what it's all about today. It's Thankful Thursday on Good Morning Radio. Hey, it's Jess. I'm so glad you're here. You can share what you're thankful for by calling this number right here. It's 888-774-7482. That's 888-774-7482. Hey, good morning. Thanks for calling. What are you thankful for today?
1: Looking back and just kind of sitting down and, you know, taking, a watchful eye over your family and, you know, realizing where your family is and how much it means to you that God sent the right people into your life means so much to me. And to have a devout Christian wife who is the keystone to our family to keep us together and who speaks these truths to my son and shares with him the gospel, and so do I. And to sit down at a dinner meal, and the one thing that's the most important thing is to say grace over our meal. And every now and then we'll slip up and forget, but my 10-year-old son, he'll say, stop. We've got to say grace. For a 10-year-old to stop you and what you're doing to say that we need to say grace means that we've done something right. I'm just thankful.

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6: Your Spirit FM forecast. A mild morning, temperatures in the mid to upper 60s. Watch for showers mainly across the highlands. A cloudy afternoon with waves of scattered showers, high of 77. Temperatures return to the 80s Friday ahead of a cold front that will cool Roanoke into the upper 50s this weekend. With the WSLS Weather Authority, I'm meteorologist Dajua Sawad for Spirit FM.

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2: I actually enjoy getting up and going to work in the mornings. 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But I got a great boss. 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
1: Some days, the blessing isn't something huge. It's the coffee that's hot. It's the house that's quiet. A text from somebody you love. Everybody making it home safely. It's getting in the car and realizing your favorite song is playing. It's that deep breath where you think, okay, I'm gonna be all right. You can get so caught up waiting for the big blessings that you miss the little ones happening right in front of you. Today, instead of asking God for something more, I'm committed to stopping long enough to notice what He's already given me. Psalm 118 says, "This is the day the Lord has made. Let us rejoice and be glad in it." This day, not the perfect day, not the someday everything will finally be fixed day. This one, this day. Look around. There might be a blessing sitting right in the middle of your ordinary, mundane day. And maybe that's more than enough to make you smile and say, "Thank you, Jesus."

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4: Your Spirit FM forecast. A mild morning, temperatures in the mid to upper 60s. Watch for showers mainly across the highlands. A cloudy afternoon with waves of scattered showers, high of 77. Temperatures return to the 80s Friday ahead of a cold front that will cool Roanoke into the upper 50s this weekend. With the WSLS Weather Authority, I'm meteorologist Dajua Sawad for Spirit FM.

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2: 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Sweater weather. Mm-hmm.
1: 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Finally, sweater weather.
0: You are not alone. There's just something about October that just makes you want to grab a blanket, make a cup of coffee, and pretend your to-do list doesn't exist. Or is that just me, right? 80 degree temps just aren't making it possible. Now, when I am complaining about freezing weather a couple of months from now, let's just forget this conversation even happened, okay? Okay. All right. Thank you for letting me get all of this out. I'm so glad you're here. Thanks for taking me along this morning. I'm Jess. This truly is your place for encouragement. 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
1: That's right. Thanking God for everything on this Thankful Thursday. I'm Jess. So glad you're here on your Encouraging Spirit FM. It's Thankful Thursday on Good Morning Radio. You can call in to share what you're thankful for. When you do, you encourage so many other people. Here's the number to call, 888-774-7482. You can text that number as well. It's 888-774-7482. Here's a friend. Hey, good morning. Thank you for calling. What are you thankful for?
2: 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He's blessed me beyond compare. And I'm thankful for my wife for sticking in there with me. And I don't mean to get emotional, but it's God squeezing on me, giving me a big old hug.

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The holidays, they're coming. They can be so beautiful, such a beautiful time of the year. Let's be honest, they can also be exhausting. Hey, good morning. I'm Jess. Thanks for listening to Good Morning Radio. 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
7: Your Spirit FM forecast. A mild morning, temperatures in the mid to upper 60s. Watch for showers mainly across the highlands. A cloudy afternoon with waves of scattered showers, high of 77. Temperatures return to the 80s Friday ahead of a cold front that will cool Roanoke into the upper 50s this weekend. With the WSLS Weather Authority, I'm meteorologist Dajua Sawad for Spirit FM.

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0: Let every breath you take be a thankful one. And that's what it's all about today. It's Thankful Thursday on Good Morning Radio. Hey, it's Jess. I'm so glad you're here. You can share what you're thankful for by calling this number right here. It's 888-774-7482. That's 888-774-7482. Hey, good morning. Thanks for calling. What are you thankful for today?
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Hey, good morning. I'm Jess. Thanks for listening to Good Morning Radio. A simple thank you for your service can stick with someone for a long, long time, years even. I saw that firsthand growing up in a family of men and women who served our country. 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
7: Your Spirit FM forecast. Mostly cloudy with spotty to scattered showers and highs in the upper 70s. Tonight, rain comes to an end with lows near 65. Friday afternoon, heat returns with sunny skies and gusty winds ahead of our next front. Friday night, showers return and temperatures fall to the 50s overnight. I'm meteorologist Dajia Swad for Spirit FM.

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1: Happy birthday to Christine Reed in Lynchburg. Hope you have a great day, Miss Christine. Lucas Poston and Marion, happy birthday. Christopher Brown in Roanoke, hope you live it up today. Catrell Higgs from Stafford, happy 43rd birthday to you. I just want to thank God first and me being blessed with 6 kids, 1 finished college, 1 in college, and a career as a realtor at Samson Properties. Hey, girl, you are doing it. Happy birthday to you, Catrell. Brian Van in Waynesboro, happy birthday. Message for you says, thanks for always being the best friend a woman could ask for. I'm truly blessed to have you as my brother by another mother, from Tanya. Hope all of you have the best birthday. Eat cake, y'all.
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1: It's officially Croctober. You know the time of the year you start pulling out the slow cookers, the crock pots, dusting off those soup recipes. This is when I try to convince myself that dinner is practically going to make itself. You just throw something in the pot before you leave for work. That's what I tell myself. Now, I'm just waiting for the weather to get with the program. I need just a little chill in the air. You know what I mean? Just enough to grab a cozy sweater.
2: Oh, sweater weather. Sweater weather.
1: You just curl up under a blanket. You come home to something warm and bubbling away in the crock pot. Now, let's be clear. I said chilly, not freezing weather. I'm not asking for snow boots and scraping ice off my windshield. No. We don't want that. Just give me that perfect, crisp fall weather where a bowl of chili tastes even better. Letting the crock pot do the heavy lifting, staying home, curling up with a book and something from the crock pot. Oh, that sounds like the best plan ever.

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1: 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Loved hearing your stories of how God has been moving in your life. And don't forget, you can always share how God is blessing you by calling 888-774-7482. 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It doesn't have to be Thursday for you to show your gratitude. Hey, I'll see you back here bright and early tomorrow on Good Morning Radio. 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
6: Your Spirit FM forecast. Mostly cloudy with spotty to scattered showers and highs in the upper 70s. Tonight, rain comes to an end with lows near 65. Friday afternoon, heat returns with sunny skies and gusty winds ahead of our next front. Friday night, showers return and temperatures fall to the 50s overnight. I'm meteorologist Dajia Swad for Spirit FM.

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Even if you feel stuck in what's going on in your personal life, know that God is always with you and you can sing, "I am alive and breathing. Praise the Lord." Matt Maher on your Encouraging Spirit FM. Hi there, my name is Steph, and it is almost fall. It's almost fall. I think coming up this weekend, we might finally see that calendar turn. The weather is going to really, truly, truly, truly, truly be fall.

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And now there are bed frames you can get that don't have headboards. But it's a great way to add some personality to your room. My name is Steph with a home design idea for you today on your Encouraging Spirit FM. Get an old blanket or a quilt or a piece of fabric, something that you just really love, the pops of color, and attach a curtain rod to the wall behind your bed, and then just add the quilt or the fabric or the blanket to that curtain rod. And you can do that by getting the kind of rings that go over the curtain rod that clip on. And then you have your own design. It could be a great way to have a thoughtful piece that's been passed down through the generations

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2: 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"The steps of a man are established by the Lord when he delights in His way. Though he fall, he shall not be cast headlong, for the Lord upholds his hand." You see the realism here? Our steps are established when we delight in the Lord, but we will still stumble. Things won't always go right. There will be opposition. But because we delight in the Lord, He will uphold us so that the stumble is not fatal or final. He will pick us up and reset our feet so that we continue in His way, honoring and delighting and doing good. And because of our delight in the Lord, we can commit our way to the Lord and be still and wait patiently. This is future-facing dependence. We will not waver or waffle or reconsider even as society redefines what is good. We trust that God will act. Committing our way to Him is to put our lives in His capable, powerful, good hands. And so we can be still and wait on the Lord. We can live in the long view. What feels slow in our estimation is right on time in God's plan. We are often like children who have been told, "We're going to get a present tomorrow," constantly asking, "Is it tomorrow yet? Is it tomorrow yet?" Instead, we're called to be still, to be calm, collected, unpanicky. When we delight in the Lord, waiting becomes easier because as we wait, our eyes are fixed on Him and we have reason for joy.
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Zach Williams on your Encouraging Spirit FM. Good morning. My name is Steph. If today's already feeling difficult, that doesn't mean that you're lost. It's okay to be discouraged because you can still have hope. You can be tired and struggle and still keep moving forward. Following Jesus doesn't mean that your life is always going to be easy. It means the hardest thing that you're facing isn't bigger than what he has done for you. Don't give up just because this part is hard. Your spirit verse today, 1 Corinthians 15:57. But thanks be to God, he gives us the victory through our Lord Jesus Christ.

Ladies, there is an opportunity to get to hang out, and you need to join it. My name's Steph. This is your Encouraging Spirit FM. I'm talking about the annual women's conference. It's Come Let Us Adore Him on Saturday, December 5th at Parkway Church on the Mountain in Roanoke. Rachel Purcell and Gabrielle Gerling will be joining us for a morning of encouragement. 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
6: Your Spirit FM forecast. Mostly cloudy with spotty to scattered showers and highs in the upper 70s. Tonight, rain comes to an end with lows near 65. Friday afternoon, heat returns with sunny skies and gusty winds ahead of our next front. Friday night, showers return and temperatures fall to the 50s overnight. I'm meteorologist Dodgy Aswad for Spirit FM.

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What a beautiful sight it will be. And it's so crazy that you can only imagine right now what it will be like. Mercy me on your encouragement.

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This is your Encouraging Spirit FM. Hi there. My name is Steph. As an amateur photographer, I signed up for this all day. I think it's amazing. If you're looking for some location ideas for where to do a family photo shoot, you could look and see if your local apple orchard or pumpkin patch or farm will allow you. How about that porch that's on the street and you just absolutely love it? Especially great if you already know the people and ask them if you could do it there. An open field, tall grass, that's a lot of fun. Or for some nostalgia and do like a sepia tone photo, which is where you have that kind of antique-y brown kind of overtone of it, do a brick lined alleyway. Okay, Mike, my husband, I hope you're listening because I am ready to do a family photo shoot.

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0: On the night you fall in all the pieces, you can bring your lonely heart to Jesus. 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
1: 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My name is Steph. 4King and Country was actually in Lynchburg yesterday at Liberty University. 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

Zach Williams with Rescue Story. Hey there, this is your encouraging Spirit FM. My name is Steph. Sometimes the victory that you're looking for doesn't work out the way you expect it. Guilty. I like to have control and I like to make sure that I have planned out everything and try to make sure everything goes the way I want it to. Well, when things don't work out that way, just remember that God is at work all the time. Your spirit verse today, 1 Corinthians 15:57. But thanks be to God, he gives us the victory through our Lord Jesus Christ.

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7: Your Spirit FM forecast. Mostly cloudy with spotty to scattered showers and highs in the upper 70s. Tonight, rain comes to an end with lows near 65. Friday afternoon, heat returns with sunny skies and gusty winds ahead of our next front. Friday night, showers return and temperatures fall to the 50s overnight. I'm meteorologist Dajia Swad for Spirit FM.

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when you hear the saying it's Croctober, just know 99.999% sure that person is not talking about a crocodile. Hi there, I'm Steph. This is your Encouraging Spirit FM. Croctober is where you pull out that crock pot and start making a lot of food. And it just happens to be October and it sounds fun together. 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There's a question about some favorite recipes and people are sharing them. Oh my goodness. Joanne said beef stew with dumplings is one of her favorites. Sarah said chili and chicken and dumplings. Those both sound so good, especially once the weather really turns.

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My name is Steph. Thank you so much for hanging out today. Whenever you've been in a hard season, just know it's not the end of your story. You can go through things, and when you're in the middle of it, yes, it is hard to try to see how you're going to get through it, but because of Jesus, there is hope. And when you get through that season, it is a beautiful testimony to look back and see his hand in that situation the whole time. Your spirit verse today, 1 Corinthians 15:57. But thanks be to God, he gives us the victory through our Lord Jesus Christ.

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1: There are really two types of people when it comes to candy corn. Throw it all in the trash can. I want no parts of it. And then some of us who say, I don't care if the same candy corn has been around since 1911. Give it to us. We will gladly eat it all. And if you know me, you know I am in the latter. I want the candy corn. Last year, somebody told me to mix candy corn with peanuts and it would taste like a payday. I tried that and it is so good. I just love it. Then yesterday, I saw somebody on social media mixing candy corn with cashews. And so, of course, I had to try it. And oh my word, all I can say is, boom!
2: Somebody stop me!
1: Yeah, because I shouldn't have done that. Candy corn season has officially been elevated for me. We've gone from a little seasonal treat to a full-blown snack situation, and I don't know if I can be trusted with all the candy corn.
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Recently added music, Megan Woods, Heaven Down Here. My name is Steph. This is your Encouraging Spirit FM. High temps. They swept the region yesterday. In fact, there were some record-breaking temps. Lynchburg, Roanoke, Danville, Richmond area, y'all all broke records. In fact, the one in Lynchburg reached 87 degrees, breaking the old record that was set in 1935. But alas, it should be getting cooler and real fall should finally be moving in.

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Middays on your Encouraging Spirit FM.

0: There are many moments where God is moving through this ministry, speaking to you through the music, through the words, through the devotions. My name is Steph. This is your Encouraging Spirit FM. If you were able to get involved financially with the fall fundraiser, thank you so much. We wrapped up the planned days that we had. God put a plan on our hearts, and we had our time that we were scheduled for the fundraiser, and we are a bit short. So we're still looking for you if you're able to get involved. If you're asking yourself, why should I get involved? How about we hear from one of our friends?
1: I am so very blessed. Spirit FM is awesome. You make my day every single day. You know, your songs are so touching. By the time I get to work and I get home, it's like it's the very air that we breathe right now. It's so awesome, the songs that we hear. It's such a blessing to know what God has in store for us and everyone considering what we're going through in our country right now. Words are encouraging. They're lifting up. It's awesome. It

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6: Your Spirit FM forecast. Mostly cloudy with spotty to scattered showers and highs in the upper 70s. Tonight, rain comes to an end with lows near 65. Friday afternoon, heat returns with sunny skies and gusty winds ahead of our next front. Friday night, showers return and temperatures fall to the 50s overnight. I'm meteorologist Dajia Swad for Spirit FM.

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I'm Steph, and I want to say thank you. Really, thank you so much if you've gotten involved with Spirit FM and the Fall Fundraiser, because you're helping put hope into someone's day. Over the past couple weeks, we've heard from people who found the right song at exactly the right moment, and people who say this station helped them through some of the hardest seasons of their lives. So thank you so much for being part of that.

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I'm Steph. If you've been feeling defeated lately, remember that your feelings don't get the final word. You may still have some challenges ahead, and you may not see the outcome yet, but remember to put your hope in Jesus, because he is bigger than every single season you're going through and every single circumstance that you find yourself in today. Your spirit verse today, 1 Corinthians 15:57. But thanks be to God, he gives us the victory through our Lord Jesus Christ.

When you think about a wedding weekend, the celebration, there's quite a lot of stress that can be involved in that, and also a ton of events that can pop up that you're not prepared for. My name is Steph. This is your Encouraging Spirit FM. There is a couple from Illinois that spent their wedding morning in the emergency room because they had found themselves bitten by a bat and they needed to get rabies shots before the wedding. Oh my goodness, that would be absolutely crazy. There, like I said, there are crazy things that happen during weddings and wedding seasons. In fact, when my husband Mike and I got married, the next day when we were leaving to drive to our honeymoon, he got really, really sick. We had to pull over on the side of the road and I held up a blanket as he lost everything that was in his system, shall we say. That in sickness and health, that sickness part came real fast for us.

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6: Your Spirit FM forecast. Mostly cloudy with spotty to scattered showers and highs in the upper 70s. Tonight, rain comes to an end with lows near 65. Friday afternoon, heat returns with sunny skies and gusty winds ahead of our next front. Friday night, showers return and temperatures fall to the 50s overnight. I'm meteorologist Dodgy Aswad for Spirit FM.

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Ooh, soul on fire with Third Day. This is your encouraging spirit FM. My name is Steph. You spend so much of your life trying to prove yourself to others. You try to work hard. You try to do better. And you hope you can finally be enough. Well, the victory Jesus gives you isn't a trophy for people who have everything together. It's the gift of grace. And you don't have to earn it. Your spirit verse today, 1 Corinthians 15:57. But thanks be to God, He gives us the victory through our Lord Jesus.

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Fall is a wonderful time to revamp some photos in your house and do a family shoot and do a family photo shoot. This is your Encouraging Spirit FM. Hi there. My name is Steph. As an amateur photographer, I signed up for this all day. I think it's amazing. If you're looking for some location ideas for where to do a family photo shoot, you could look and see if your local apple orchard or pumpkin patch or farm will allow you. How about that porch that's on the street and you just absolutely love it? Especially great if you already know the people and ask them if you could do it there. An open field, tall grass, that's a lot of fun. Or for some nostalgia and do like a sepia tone photo, which is where you have that kind of antique-y brown kind of overtone of it. Do a brick lined alleyway. Okay, Mike, my husband, I hope you're listening because I am ready to do a family photo shoot.

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1: There are really two types of people when it comes to candy corn. Throw it all in the trash can. I want no parts of it. And then some of us who say, I don't care if the same candy corn has been around since 1911. Give it to us. We will gladly eat it all. And if you know me, you know I am in the latter. I want the candy corn. Last year, somebody told me to mix candy corn with peanuts and it would taste like a payday. I tried that and it is so good. I just love it. Then yesterday, I saw somebody on social media mixing candy corn with cashews. And so, of course, I had to try it. And oh my word, all I can say is,
2: somebody stop me.
1: Yeah, because I shouldn't have done that. Candy corn season has officially been elevated for me. We've gone from a little seasonal treat to a full-blown snack situation, and I don't know if I can be trusted with all the candy corn.
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0: 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I'm Steph. 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
1: 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I find that the times that I have not listened to Spirit FM, for one reason or another, I do find that I missed it, and I go, wait a minute, I need to get that back on and turn it back on. Even on the ride to school or something, my child will ask me to turn it on, and or I'll ask, hey, let me turn this on, and it's a good reminder on the way, both to and from work, school, and other things, so what I need to be keeping my focus on and what I'm putting in is going to directly input what's going out. So thank y'all so much.
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0: Mercy me, Grace got you on your Encouraging Spirit FM. I'm Steph. Ooh, tune in tomorrow around noon for, yeah, like right about 12:05 for a special announcement that I'm very excited to get to share with you. Well, that is my time for today, so I will be back with you tomorrow. Here's some new music by Cade Thompson. That's What the Cross Is For.
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6: Your Spirit FM forecast. Rain coming to an end Thursday night, with lows falling to the low 60s. Friday turning breezy and warm, highs reaching the mid-80s. Friday night, a cold front arrives, increasing shower chances and lows dropping to the 50s. By the weekend, grab the jackets, colder air settling in with sunshine. With the WSLS Weather Authority, I'm meteorologist Dajia Swad for Spirit FM.

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Nothing like a hallelujah feeling on this Thursday afternoon. Glad you stopped by. Thanks so much for being here. My name is Doug. I'm excited to be here. We got a chance for you to win your way to see Matthew West in just about 20 minutes. So stay right here on Spirit FM. Got great encouragement, got great music for you, and just sharing life. Whatever your Thursday afternoon looks like, just know that I'm going to be here to keep you company and get you home safely. Stay right here on Spirit FM. For more encouragement, here's Chandler Moore with God, I'm Just Grateful.

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That's Kane with I Made It. If you're new to the Spirit FM family, thank you for listening. My name is Doug. And one of the things that we love to hear about Spirit FM is that Spirit FM is there for you in the highs, it's there in the lows, and it's there just in the everyday as well. And that's why I love this story that we heard from our friend Jeanette in Eden, North Carolina. She said, I listened to Spirit FM and I felt led to give for the past several years. The music just brightens my day. 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
6: Your Spirit FM forecast, rain coming to an end Thursday night, with lows falling to the low 60s. Friday turning breezy and warm, highs reaching the mid-80s. Friday night, a cold front arrives, increasing shower chances and lows dropping to the 50s. By the weekend, grab the jackets, colder air settling in with sunshine. With the WSLS Weather Authority, I'm meteorologist Dajia Swad for Spirit FM.

Thursday afternoon. Thank you for listening to Spirit FM. My name is Doug, and I am excited right now because I have a 4-pack of tickets up for grabs to see Matthew West on his Jesus is King tour. It is coming to the Berglund Center in Roanoke on April 10th. You do not want to miss it. And right now, you could win a 4-pack of tickets by calling 888-774-7482. That's 888-774-7482. And when you call, share how God has used Spirit FM in your life. 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We just want to hear from you. How has God used Spirit FM in your life? 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

0: Looking for a winner for the Matthew West tickets coming to the Berglund Center in April of 2027. We got Kara on the phone. Thanks for listening to Spirit FM. I'm Doug. Kara, share with us how God has used Spirit FM in your life.
1: Sadly, the little past little over a year, we've had some things going on with our kids and some custody concerns and things that's been hard on both households. And I've spent a lot of time every morning on the way to work listening to Spirit FM after work. And then also, even sadly, on the way to some of the court hearings I've had to go to, I have heard some of the songs that has really gave me the strength that I needed to get through some of those court hearings.
0: That is powerful. Yes. Thank you for sharing that. And I have good news for you. You just won 4 tickets to go see Matthew West coming up in April of next year.
1: That sounds great.
0: Do you have a favorite Matthew West song?
1: No, not right off. I do not.
0: All right. Well, it's going to be a great time for sure. We are excited that you called in today. And thanks so much for sharing your story. We appreciate it.
1: Thank you so much.

God goes before you in every single situation. You're listening to Spirit FM. I'm Doug, and this is a conversation I had with my six-year-old the other night. We were reading in the book of Judges the story of Deborah and Barak, and how, you know, it's that moment where Deborah is telling Barak to go out into battle with confidence because God has gone before you. And my six-year-old, she asked, what does that mean? God goes before us. And I was like, well, God is all-knowing. He knows what's going to happen. But he also goes before us in the fact that when we're faithful, he will show up and be faithful as well. And it's that amazing thing to really focus in on, because it was kind of an encouragement to me as well to think about things that I have coming up or things that are going on in life, and that I don't need to be fearful. I can live in the confidence too that God has gone before me. God, my

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6: Your Spirit FM forecast. Rain coming to an end Thursday night with lows falling to the low 60s. Friday turning breezy and warm, highs reaching the mid 80s. Friday night, a cold front arrives, increasing shower chances and lows dropping to the 50s. By the weekend, grab the jackets, colder air settling in with sunshine. With the WSLS Weather Authority, I'm meteorologist Dajia Swad for Spirit FM.

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It is so easy sometimes to get into a pattern of sin that can really set you up into a terrible cycle. Glad you're here on Your Encouraging Spirit FM. I'm Doug, because when you think about the word grace, grace is not an invitation to keep returning to the same sin without a desire to change. God said, repent, not repeat. You know, when I think about it, Jesus didn't save me so that I could remain the same. And grace is that invitation to make that change. And repentance isn't simply saying I'm sorry and then planning to do it again. It's turning around. It's recognizing this is taking me away from God, and I don't want to live here anymore. And that's such a hard thing sometimes to lean into that. But just remember what he says in John 8, verse 11. He says, go now and leave your sin of life.

One of the most well-known chapters in the entire Bible is Psalm 23. Appreciate you listening to Spirit FM. My name is Doug, and this has been a chapter that's really been a part of our family right now because my daughter, her name's Reagan, she's six. She is in Awana at our church, and she just had to memorize the entire chapter of Psalm 23. And, you know, I love this verse because it is in the chapter because it talks about how the Lord is my shepherd, I shall not want. He makes me lie down in green pastures. He leads me beside quiet waters. And it turns out science actually may have something to say about quiet waters as well. I'm going to share that in just a minute.

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1: There are really two types of people when it comes to candy corn. Throw it all in the trash can. I want no parts of it. And then some of us who say, I don't care if the same candy corn has been around since 1911. Give it to us. We will gladly eat it all. And if you know me, you know I am in the latter. I want the candy corn. Last year, somebody told me to mix candy corn with peanuts and it would taste like a payday. I tried that and it is so good. I just love it. Then yesterday, I saw somebody on social media mixing candy corn with cashews. And so, of course, I had to try it. And oh my word, all I can say is, boom!
2: Somebody stop me!
1: Yeah, because I shouldn't have done that. Candy corn season has officially been elevated for me. We've gone from a little seasonal treat to a full-blown snack situation, and I don't know if I can be trusted with all the candy corn.
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4: In Psalm 37, verse 38, we read, "But transgressors shall be altogether destroyed. The future of the wicked shall be cut off."
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4: When we look around at the evil in the world around us, we are so prone to anger, and it feels justified. Why shouldn't we be mad at all this evil? Psalm 37 gives us a compelling and settling answer. No matter how angry we get, we will not accomplish what God guarantees for the wicked. They will fade like the grass and wither like an herb. They will be cut off, that is, cast out of God's presence and separated from the only source of life and joy. Their bow shall be broken and their arms shall be broken. That means they will be rendered powerless. They will be no more. Their days are numbered. If we give in to anger, we are both drifting toward this disastrous and definitive fate, and we are announcing that we think we can bring about better justice than God. When we grasp onto anger, we are letting go of delight in the Lord and instead are delighting in the downfall of our enemies. But the fate of the wicked is not a matter for our glee, but for our sobriety, our gratitude, and our settledness. We are sober at the weight and finality of this judgment. We are grateful for God's grace to save us and for His decisive justice. And we find settledness, even in this mess of a world, in His perfect judgment. Our delight is in Him, not in the condemnation of the wicked. No, friends, our anger does not serve us well. God's perfect justice and abundant mercy do. So we delight in Him and commit our way to Him, and wait patiently.
0: Author-speaker Barnabas Piper is a pastor at Emmanuel Nashville. 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
6: Your Spirit FM forecast. Rain coming to an end Thursday night, with lows falling to the low 60s. Friday turning breezy and warm, highs reaching the mid-80s. Friday night, a cold front arrives, increasing shower chances and lows dropping to the 50s. By the weekend, grab the jackets, colder air settling in with sunshine. With the WSLS Weather Authority, I'm meteorologist Dodgy Aswad for Spirit FM.

Glad you stopped by on your encouraging Spirit FM. In case you missed it, I was just talking about how Psalm 23 is that chapter where we get the picture of walking by the still waters and focusing in on God. And so much of that is actually good science as well. There's been some research done that scientists have found that being near water improves well-being as much as the difference between doing chores and going out with friends. And a lot of what this looks like is a blue space having such an impact. So walking by those still waters allows your nervous system to kind of control its body functions a little bit more. It also turns you into sympathetic and parasympathetic. So being near water is a great thing for your heart, for your blood pressure. So I guess when we're walking by those quiet waters with Jesus as the Good Shepherd, we're able to focus completely on Him and less on ourselves.

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Thank you so much for listening to your Encouraging Spirit FM. There are certain activities that when you do them at home, it can get a little bit crazy. And one of the things that my six-year-old, she's been studying in school, is she's been studying Greece, and they were talking about the Olympics. And it was one of those things where we started doing a few Olympic events at our house and we were having a great time doing it and all the different things. And then what happened is we went outside the other night and she said, hey, let's do some more Olympics. And this turned into me having to run, me having to chase her, to jump, to do all sorts of different things. So she is absolutely loving doing the Olympics. And I'm a little bit like, yeah, I think when this unit in school is done, I'm going to be okay with it.

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6: Your Spirit FM forecast, rain coming to an end Thursday night with lows falling to the low 60s. Friday turning breezy and warm, highs reaching the mid 80s. Friday night, a cold front arrives, increasing shower chances and lows dropping to the 50s. By the weekend, grab the jackets, colder air settling in with sunshine. With the WSLS Weather Authority, I'm meteorologist Dodgy Aswad for Spirit FM.

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My name is Doug. Thank you so much for listening to your Encouraging Spirit FM. And I know it's a very trendy thing out there to be a part of a book club. You may do a book club at your church. You may do a book club, you know, with people in the community. And we're going to start a little bit of our very own afternoon show book club. And I'm going to share some book reviews with you. But what they're going to be for is not books that you might want to read, but books that your kids might enjoy. You know, my 6-year-old, my 4-year-old, and my 1-year-old, we read all kinds of books. And one of the books that we absolutely love, especially during the fall season, is the book called The Leaf Thief. And let me tell you, this is a real page turner. You know, if you're looking for something that is a little bit of suspense, you don't exactly know what's going to happen in this book. It's by Alice Hemming, and it's all about this squirrel that thinks his leaves are being stolen, and he is trying to figure out what's going on. He doesn't know what the leaf thief is, and I won't spoil it for you, but if you're looking for a good fall read, I would suggest checking out The Leaf Thief.

Chris Tomlin. How good it is. You're listening to Spirit FM with me, Doug. So excited for our Spirit FM holiday movie. It is coming up in just a couple of weeks at the historic Grandin Theater in Roanoke. It's Wednesday night, November 4th, and we are showing the holiday classic Elf. Unfortunately, VIP tickets are already sold out. 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
4: Your Spirit FM forecast. Tonight we will be dropping off into the upper 50s to low 60s. Tomorrow we are going to be back into the mid 80s with lots of sunshine. We will see a cold front push through tomorrow evening that will spark a couple showers and a few thunderstorms, dropping our temperatures back into the low 50s. With the WSLS Weather Authority, I'm meteorologist Sarah Ostermeyer for Spirit FM.

There are things in your past that may often creep up in places in your life that you never really thought they would. Glad you're here on your Encouraging Spirit FM. I'm Doug. And I think a great example of this happening, and this actually came up the other night when my six-year-old and I were reading through her Bible. We're reading in the book of Genesis. We're reading through the story of Abraham. And there is a dialogue in there and a conversation about when Abraham goes down to Egypt and he tells Sarah, hey, just say you're my sister. I don't want anything to happen to us. And, you know, God sees that and says, hey, you weren't trusting me in this moment. And then he does it again. And it's one of those things where I can look at Abraham and I can be like, how could you do that twice? But just like Abraham, there are things that I do constantly over and over again that God still shows grace in my life for. And it's something where I need to give that to him a little bit more.

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You, God, in a song you didn't know you needed. Afternoons on the Encouraging Spirit FM.

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Well, I'm going to share how you can get your kids involved in the fall yard cleanup in just a little bit. 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

In case you missed it, we're talking about how to get your kids involved in that fall yard cleanup. Glad you stopped by on Spirit FM. Doug, and for me, I think the best way I can get my kids involved is having them pick up all the little things that are around the yard. You know, I don't really want my six-year-old or my four-year-old on a lawnmower or having to rake anything or do anything crazy, but if they would just go around and pick up all the little rock piles that they've created throughout the year or all the toys that have just gotten left out, I think that would help and allow them to feel like they're involved in the process, and then I can reward them by saying, hey, once the leaves are raked, yes, you can jump in them.

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7: Your Spirit FM forecast. Tonight we will be dropping off into the upper 50s to low 60s. Tomorrow we are going to be back into the mid 80s with lots of sunshine. We will see a cold front push through tomorrow evening that will spark a couple showers and a few thunderstorms, dropping our temperatures back into the low 50s. With the WSLS Weather Authority, I'm meteorologist Sarah Ostermeyer for Spirit FM.

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If you're new to the Spirit FM family, thank you so much for being here today. My name is Doug, and when you think about life, there's probably a few things that may come to mind. You might think about some different struggles you face. You might think about, you know, even some obstacles that are before you right now. But what about thinking about the joys of life as well? You know, that's what something I was thinking about when I was watching my 6-year-old and 4-year-old play the other day. You know, they just play, they have fun, they have such joy, and they are just not worried about certain things. And I know there's things in life that need to be taken care of or focused on, but I think sometimes embracing that joy that kids show could really make a big difference.

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Thank you so much for listening to your Encouraging Spirit FM. Leaning into God's word and really looking at his truth really can make such a difference in your life. But the other thing to think about is, where are you putting your effort? Is the effort that you're putting forth in your life for you? Is it to give yourself glory? Or is it to give God the glory? You know, I can fall into mindsets so often where I'm looking, how can I make life better for Doug? Or how can I make life better for my family? When really what it comes down to is, how can I give God the glory? How can I give him the honor? And when that the glory and the honor is focused on God, all the other things fall into place where they should.

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5: Your Spirit FM forecast. Tonight we will be dropping off into the upper 50s to low 60s. Tomorrow we are going to be back into the mid 80s with lots of sunshine. We will see a cold front push through tomorrow evening that will spark a couple showers and a few thunderstorms, dropping our temperatures back into the low 50s. With the WSLS Weather Authority, I'm meteorologist Sarah Ostermeyer for Spirit FM.

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1: 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Thank you for listening to Your Encouraging Spirit FM. My name is Doug. Our spirit verse for today is coming from 1 Corinthians 15, verse 57. It says, "But thanks be to God, He gives us the victory through our Lord Jesus Christ." And because of the fact that we have victory in Jesus, there is no need to fear. 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

grace can work in some powerful ways. That's Cochran and Company with What Grace Can Do. 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Thank you for being here. I'm Doug. And if you're looking for a community of support and a community of women to come around you, look no further than the Spirit FM Women's Conference. It is coming up on Saturday, December 5th at Parkway Church on the Mountain in Roanoke. It's going to be a great time for you to be encouraged and to be reminded about the Christmas season. The theme is Come, Let Us Adore Him. 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Here's Chandler Moore with God, I'm Just Grateful.

Zach Williams, that's Jesus Loves. Glad you're here on Spirit FM. I'm Doug. Had a great time with you today. I'll be back tomorrow getting you ready for the weekend. It is hard to believe that the end of the week is approaching. Sydney's coming in next. She'll keep you company through the rest of your evening. Here's the newest one from Megan Woods. It's Heaven Down Here.

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6: Your Spirit FM forecast. Tonight we will be dropping off into the upper 50s to low 60s. Tomorrow we are going to be back into the mid 80s with lots of sunshine. We will see a cold front push through tomorrow evening that will spark a couple showers and a few thunderstorms, dropping our temperatures back into the low 50s. With the WSLS Weather Authority, I'm meteorologist Sarah Ostermeyer for Spirit FM.

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Welcome to your Thursday evening, and you only have one more day to get through before we're celebrating Friday evening and the start of the weekend. So if nothing else encourages you right now, maybe that will, or maybe the encouraging music will do the trick as well. I'm Sydney, and if you stay right here on your Encouraging Spirit FM, well, the music is sure to encourage you. Here's Leanna Crawford with Thank God.

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Hey, I'm Sydney. My husband David and I, we love to watch shows together. It's how sometimes we will spend some quality time. And we also love old sitcoms because they're so full of just humor that is so classic and it really gets us laughing. My all-time favorite is I Love Lucy. And today is National I Love Lucy Day. This truly has been one of my favorite shows since I was a kid, believe it or not. I even did not mind watching it in black and white. And years ago, pretty much when my husband and I were first married, he gifted me the full set on DVD of the show so that I could watch it. And we watched through it together. And now I'm realizing we have not watched it in years, probably since before we had kids. So it might be time to go back through those DVDs and watch it all over again.

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But thanks be to God, he gives us the victory through our Lord Jesus Christ. Now, that is something worth celebrating on a Thursday. It's from our Spirit verse today, 1 Corinthians 15:57. I'm Sydney, and you're listening to Spirit FM.

I don't know about you, but I tend to run out of everything all at once. Hey, it's Sydney on Spirit FM. You know that grocery trip where you have to go and you have to buy like paper towels and all-purpose cleaner, laundry detergent, cotton balls, like all the things that you don't buy week to week because you run out of them all at once. This is how it is for me lately. It seems like we're running out of all the same things at the same time. And it makes it easy to know what I need to order for like a Sam's Club shipping or something like that. But it also just is like, okay, whoa, everything adds up so fast, especially when you're adding diapers and wipes on top of that because of the baby. And he's just going through those things so fast. And I'm wondering, is there a way to balance this out and to stagger everything so I'm only running out of a few things every week?

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I'm Sydney, and my favorite time of day is when my husband gets home in the afternoon from work. I love it because as soon as my kids realize that he is coming up the driveway or that he's at the door, they drop everything they're doing and they go right to the door. My six-year-old is like jumping up and down. She's so excited that he's there. And the one-year-old is pretty much about to tear the door off the hinges to get to him. And I love it because it's such a reminder for me of how precious these years are, watching those kids run to the door so excited just because dad is home. And I know one day they'll be teenagers not even wanting to move off the couch to greet him at the door. So I'm going to hold on to these days as long as I possibly can.

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4: Your Spirit FM forecast. Tonight we will be dropping off into the upper 50s to low 60s. Tomorrow we are going to be back into the mid 80s with lots of sunshine. We will see a cold front push through tomorrow evening that will spark a couple showers and a few thunderstorms, dropping our temperatures back into the low 50s. With the WSLS Weather Authority, I'm meteorologist Sarah Osterbein for Spirit FM.

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